Richard Huskisson on the 80s at 8 with the Eurythmics and Sweet Dreams Are Made of This, a song that hit the top of the charts this day in 1983 and ended up staying there for only 1 week. There were hits that stayed on top and some that came and went. Here's one that only had a couple of weeks at number one. It's Denise Williams, and let's hear it for the boy.

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1: 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I'm going to take her on a nice trip, I think. Thank you. Thank you, all of you, so much for this.
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1: 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Fantastic. 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
1: 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I'm going to take her on a nice trip, I think. Thank you. Thank you, all of you, so much for this.
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1: 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Fantastic. 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
1: 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I'm going to take her on a nice trip, I think. Thank you. Thank you, all of you, so much for this.
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1: 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Fantastic. 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
1: 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I'm going to take her on a nice trip, I think. Thank you. 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
3: Hey, it's Dana here with all of the concerts you need to add to your calendar this fall. The amazing Charlie XCX, she's coming to Scotiabank Arena in Toronto on September 21st. And I've got to say, Toronto loves the Jonas Brothers. They're coming to RBC Amphitheatre in Toronto on September 28th and just announced, since ticket sales were doing so well, they've added a second show at Scotiabank Arena in Toronto on October 24th. So get your tickets now because they're going fast. Teddy Swims is bringing his insane vocals to Scotiabank Arena in Toronto on October 5th, and Olivia Rodrigo, back from her first Daisy Chain Festival, is bringing her Unraveled tour to Scotiabank Arena for not one show, but two back-to-back shows, October 26th and 27th. The legendary Journey, they're coming to Scotiabank Arena on November the 4th. And finally, last but not least, the lovely Pentatonix are bringing all of their amazing harmonies to TD Coliseum in Hamilton on November 22nd. Stick around on Light 92 for more concerts, plus the chance to win tickets to see Hilary Duff in Hamilton in the new year.
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3: Hey, it's Dana here with all of the concerts you need to add to your calendar this fall. The amazing Charlie XCX, she's coming to Scotiabank Arena in Toronto on September 21st. And I've got to say, Toronto loves the Jonas Brothers. They're coming to RBC Amphitheatre in Toronto on September 28th and just announced, since ticket sales were doing so well, they've added a second show at Scotiabank Arena in Toronto on October 24th. So get your tickets now because they're going fast. Teddy Swims is bringing his insane vocals to Scotiabank Arena in Toronto on October 5th, and Olivia Rodrigo, back from her first Daisy Chain Festival, is bringing her Unraveled tour to Scotiabank Arena for not one show, but two back-to-back shows, October 26th and 27th. The legendary Journey, they're coming to Scotiabank Arena on November the 4th. And finally, last but not least, the lovely Pentatonix are bringing all of their amazing harmonies to TD Coliseum in Hamilton on November 22nd. Stick around on Light 92 for more concerts, plus the chance to win tickets to see Hilary Duff in Hamilton in the new year.
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1: Hey, it's Dana here with all of the concerts you need to add to your calendar this fall. The amazing Charlie XCX, she's coming to Scotiabank Arena in Toronto on September 21st. And I've got to say, Toronto loves the Jonas Brothers. They're coming to RBC Amphitheatre in Toronto on September 28th and just announced, since ticket sales were doing so well, they've added a second show at Scotiabank Arena in Toronto on October 24th. So get your tickets now because they're going fast. Teddy Swims is bringing his insane vocals to Scotiabank Arena in Toronto on October 5th, and Olivia Rodrigo, back from her first Daisy Chain Festival, is bringing her Unraveled tour to Scotiabank Arena for not one show, but two back-to-back shows, October 26th and 27th. The legendary Journey, they're coming to Scotiabank Arena on November the 4th. And finally, last but not least, the lovely Pentatonix are bringing all of their amazing harmonies to TD Coliseum in Hamilton on November 22nd. Stick around on Light 92 for more concerts, plus the chance to win tickets to see Hilary Duff in Hamilton in the new year.
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1: 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Happening at the Bacchus Heritage Conservation Area in Port Rowan, join more than 200 soldiers and settlers as they set up camp with historical battle reenactments, cannon and musket firing, period demonstrations, and activities in the Backhouse Historic Site, and much more.
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2: Hey, it's Dana here with all of the concerts you need to add to your calendar this fall. The amazing Charlie XCX, she's coming to Scotiabank Arena in Toronto on September 21st. And I've got to say, Toronto loves the Jonas Brothers. They're coming to RBC Amphitheatre in Toronto on September 28th and just announced, since ticket sales were doing so well, they've added a second show at Scotiabank Arena in Toronto on October 24th. So get your tickets now because they're going fast. Teddy Swims is bringing his insane vocals to Scotiabank Arena in Toronto on October 5th, and Olivia Rodrigo, back from her first Daisy Chain Festival, is bringing her Unraveled tour to Scotiabank Arena for not one show, but two back-to-back shows, October 26th and 27th. The legendary Journey, they're coming to Scotiabank Arena on November the 4th. And finally, last but not least, the lovely Pentatonix are bringing all of their amazing harmonies to TD Coliseum in Hamilton on November 22nd. Stick around on Light 92 for more concerts, plus the chance to win tickets to see Hilary Duff in Hamilton in the new year.
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9: 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Happening at the Bacchus Heritage Conservation Area in Port Rowan, join more than 200 soldiers and settlers as they set up camp with historical battle reenactments, cannon and musket firing, period demonstrations, and activities in the Backhouse Historic Site, and much more.
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8: 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Happening at the Bacchus Heritage Conservation Area in Port Rowan, join more than 200 soldiers and settlers as they set up camp with historical battle reenactments, cannon and musket firing, period demonstrations, and activities in the Backhouse Historic Site, and much more.
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There's the Paris Fall Fair in Paris on right now until the buildings close at 10 tonight. 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

0: Light traffic check.
1: On the 401, volume delays right now. Town Line Road on and off through the 6s westbound. It's slow. Jamestown Parkway through Highway 25 and through Guelph Line. If you're on the QEW, Niagara bound, a delay from Bronte Road through Guelph Line and again through Centennial. The 403, though, problem free from Woodstock through Brantford to Hamilton and back the other way. 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I'm Adil Lakhani. That's a look at Light 92 area traffic.
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4: Hey, it's Dana here with all of the concerts you need to add to your calendar this fall. The amazing Charlie XCX, she's coming to Scotiabank Arena in Toronto on September 21st. And I've got to say, Toronto loves the Jonas Brothers. They're coming to RBC Amphitheatre in Toronto on September 28th and just announced, since ticket sales were doing so well, they've added a second show at Scotiabank Arena in Toronto on October 24th. So get your tickets now because they're going fast. Teddy Swims is bringing his insane vocals to Scotiabank Arena in Toronto on October 5th, and Olivia Rodrigo, back from her first Daisy Chain Festival, is bringing her Unraveled tour to Scotiabank Arena for not one show, but two back-to-back shows, October 26th and 27th. The legendary Journey, they're coming to Scotiabank Arena on November the 4th. And finally, last but not least, the lovely Pentatonix are bringing all of their amazing harmonies to TD Coliseum in Hamilton on November 22nd. Stick around on Light 92 for more concerts, plus the chance to win tickets to see Hilary Duff in Hamilton in the new year.
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1: On the QEW, Niagara bound at Appleby Line, a collision blocking the right lane. It's slow approaching Bronte. On the 401, lots of westbound volume delays approaching James Snow Parkway through Highway 25. And the volume continuing west from there through the 6s, eastbound delays, Town Line Road through the 6s, and westbound on the 403, it's slow passing the link. 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I'm Adil Lakhani. That's a look at Light 92 area traffic.
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Richard Huskisson on Light. It is August 28th, and if it's your birthday today, you share it with the late, great Freddie Mercury, as well as Rose McGowan, Dweezil Zappa, and Michael Keaton, who is apparently a Western coming out with Morgan Freeman. That could be really neat. I don't think Keaton's ever done a Western. Anyway, if it is your birthday, you share it with them, and happy birthday to all.

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5: And now, on with the show.

Dave Crowan here on Lightwell. We're into Labor Day weekend. How do you like that? Love this time of year. Now, some people write off summer at this point. No, we're going right through to the 21st. Thank you very much.

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Dave Freelman here. Long weekend underway. You're looking for something to do. Plenty going on. You got the Paris Fair on at the fairgrounds. And look for the Light 92 crew. They're on hand.

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0: 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You'll also score a limo ride for 2 with Epic Limo. 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

Dave Krillman here online. I saw this, that 84% of adults struggle to open childproof packaging on medicines. And I kind of laughed because the other day we were getting my son ready to go away to school and live. And my wife got him some stuff and some school supplies and some scissors. And funny enough, she had to open the pack of scissors with a pair of scissors.

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You know, the average person feels 10 years younger than they actually are. And I think that holds true for me. I certainly don't feel my age. And a lot of us don't. And know that. And you talk to people who are in their 80s and 90s and older. Man, they've still got that spark. 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But in my mind, oh, 19 forever.

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Jordan, you can have it all. Late 92, Labor Day weekend underway. And coming up on Labor Day, on Monday, it's the Ed Weidinger Memorial Labor Day Picnic at Waterloo Park, 12 till 4 on Monday. 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

Strange Advance we run on Light 92. Another tradition continues on Labor Day, and that is the Labor Day Classic. The Argonauts will be in Hamilton to take on the Ticats for the annual Classic afternoon game, and always a lot of fun. 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

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Your favorite newer songs. I've got them. Southern Ontario's favorites. 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